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You're riding the cold. 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

weekend with your other men, Luke, the other Luke, Jason, and Blake. We won't tell. 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Ooh.

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Saw your sister at the Circle K. Her baby number two was on the way. Hadn't seen her since her wedding day with you on my arm.

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0: 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Here's another one from the Colt Stables.

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0: 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If you know Blake, Jason, and Carrie, but have no idea who Lil Wayne, Lil Nas X, and Young Thug are.
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Speaking of the coast, remember Five for Beach, you and me. That sunset cliffs by the sea and the night rolled in. And you still talk about that moon that I can't recall. But God, I saw all I needed to.

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I bet it'd sound a heck of a lot like this one. Colt Country 107.5. Hey, Luke's got some good taste. What can we say?

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Did I say Fakebook? 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

0: Hello, thanks so much for joining the show. 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
1: I'm pretty much a human trash can when it comes to eating food.
0: Oh, I know.
1: As long as it's food that I like, doesn't matter how old it is. So yesterday I ate pizza for lunch.
0: Oh, gosh, it was so old.
1: That pizza's been around for a week or so.
0: Rick, why?
1: It tasted kind of like, and I even heated it up and put it in the oven because I thought that'll fix it.
0: That's always your solution.
1: It still tastes like cardboard.
0: Yeah.
1: Like the crust. When I got to the crust, it was, but I like pizza, you know?
0: I know.
1: And tacos, I can, like 3-4 weeks off of tacos, of leftovers.
0: I saw you the other day pull meat, and I think it was taco meat, out of the fridge. Had to have been 4 or 5 days old,
1: yeah.
0: And you're eating it cold out of the bowl.
1: Absolutely, that was like cereal.
0: Awful.
1: It's delicious.
0: Ugh.
1: Taco meat is so good if you make it right, though. I don't care. I'm not going to say that.
0: This is usually what Rick says when he eats something that's expired from the fridge.
1: What? What do I say?
0: Yeah, I ate that, and I was like, I needed to toss that. And Rick will say, yeah, it didn't taste very good, but I ate it.
1: I know. I'm like a human trash can.
0: You really are.
1: 80s movies and TV shows that traumatized us, they're next.
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0: 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Your daily coffee might actually be making you more tired.
1: I don't like this because I love my coffee.
0: It's supposed to wake us up, Carly.
1: Dietitians say a lot of us use coffee like a Band-Aid instead of addressing the lifestyle factors that make us feel tired. So caffeine does give you an energy boost, but it's not a substitute for sleep.
0: I feel like your body kind of gets used to it, too. And then so you almost become immune to one cup, turns into two cups. That turns into five cups.
1: I can drink a cup of coffee and go to bed.
0: You can?
1: Yes, I can.
0: Oh, man.
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8: In Prescott today, sunny skies ahead. The high 72, turning breezy. Clear tonight, the low 39. Mainly sunny tomorrow, high 77. In Oak Creek today, sunny, breezy this afternoon, 73, down to 41 tonight. Mainly sunny, 78 tomorrow. In Flagstaff today, sunny, not as breezy as yesterday, high 65. Clear tonight, low 31. Mostly sunny tomorrow, and 69.

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1: Mm-hmm.
0: People are talking about this online, and if you were a kid growing up in the 80s, not only did these scenes traumatize us, but there wasn't therapy that you sought out, or like, you know, mom and dad were...
1: times.
0: Yeah, it was just like, suck it up. Why are you crying?
1: It's just life. It's the circle of life.
0: Okay, so we'll see which of these you remember.
1: Mm-hmm.
0: The Punky Brewster episode where her friend Cherry is found not breathing inside the refrigerator.
1: I don't
0: you
1: remember.
0: You don't remember
1: and
0: that?
1: And I used to watch Punky Brewster
0: my gosh.
1: With my sisters.
0: It was the most impactful episode. You thought Cherry was going to die. They were playing hide and go seek and she hid in the freezer or in the refrigerator. It was terrible.
1: Wow. I didn't know that happened.
0: Transformers, the movie where Optimus Prime dies.
1: I do remember that was sad.
0: Yeah.
1: He's not even human, but it's like.
0: Still sad.
1: Feels like he's human, you know?
0: Yeah. Steel Magnolias, where Shelby, played by Julia Roberts, has a diabetic attack while getting her hair done.
1: Oh, I didn't remember that.
0: You don't remember that one?
1: No.
0: Oh, my
1: gosh.
0: Did
1: she die from it?
0: No, but you're just like, I mean, she's shaking and like, it's scary.
1: It was very
0: really
1: visual.
0: And very visual, yes.
1: What about, I'm going to throw one out there.
0: Okay.
1: I don't know if it's on your list or not. Old Yeller, when Old Yeller dies.
0: That's not from the 80s.
1: Oh, it's not?
0: That's like from the 60s.
1: Is that from the 60s?
0: Old Yeller's really old.
1: I never watched it just because of the
0: you
1: way.
0: Didn't?
1: No, I never could because.
0: Oh, it's terrible.
1: When people would describe what happened, I'm like, I don't want to see it.
0: I showed it to my kids and traumatized them.
1: You traumatized them.
0: Yeah. And now they're in therapy. this one was very, very impactful to me.
1: Mm-hmm.
0: The scene in The Neverending Story where Artax the horse sinks into the swamp of sadness.
1: Atreyu is trying to pull him out.
0: Oh, my gosh.
1: Just
0: it's the worst.
1: Sinking.
0: It's
1: and
0: awful.
1: He dies,
0: yes. Yeah. The Land Before Time, when Littlefoot's mom dies protecting him from the T-Rex.
1: Oh, yeah. Yes. That was kind of traumatizing.
0: Of course.
1: Even though it's a cartoon, it's still traumatizing.
0: Yes. In Harry and the Hendersons, where George, played by John Lithgow, yells at and hits Harry to make him leave before the hunters arrive.
1: I don't remember that happening.
0: You don't?
1: Oh.
0: How do you not remember these
1: things?
0: So
1: that's like physical abuse.
0: Well,
1: and verbal abuse.
0: Harry thought that George loved him, and then he's like, go!
1: Oh, he doesn't love me at all.
0: Yeah, exactly. Oh, it's so sad. Farewell, Mr. Hooper on Sesame Street. This is when Big Bird learns that Mr. Hooper is never coming back. And what happened is the actor who played Mr. Hooper died in real life, so the show's producers decided to tie that into the storyline.
1: Jeez.
0: Death on Sesame Street.
1: Poor Big Bird.
0: One more, and this was a biggie.
1: Mm-hmm.
0: In E.T., when E.T. turns white and appears to die.
1: Oh, yes, that was bad.
0: Oh.
1: A poor guy. He just wants to go home.
0: And then he made it.
1: Eat Reese's Pieces.
0: Yeah, that's all he wanted to do.
1: Dylan asked his girlfriend, Kristen, if she was hungry and wanted something to eat. She said no. So he made one of the big mistakes that men make. He bought himself dinner. And she got mad. Deal breakers coming up. Hang on.
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1: Carly is a wonderful mom and wife.
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1: Well, nobody's perfect. 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But
3: sure.
1: No, you are a great mom and a wonderful wife.
3: Thank you.
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3: 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He's like a manly guy, but when it comes to his hands,
1: those are very soft. Yeah. Mm-hmm. What about my nails? Do you like the nails?
3: They're always very manicured.
1: My fingers feel like they're
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1: perfect
3: your
1: fingers.
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0: Morning. 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
1: Dylan has had, you know, he's had a situation arise with his girlfriend, Kristen, that I think a lot of guys run into this kind of trouble. So it'll be interesting to kind of hash through this whole thing. Dylan, welcome to the show. Thank you so much for calling in.
2: Hey, thanks for having me, you guys.
0: Yeah, yeah. Of course. What's going on?
2: Yeah, so me and my girlfriend, Kristen, we were out to eat a couple nights ago. Pretty casual. Like, it wasn't really, like, a big date night or anything like that. The kind of spot, like, where we went in for a drink, and I was hungry, and I was like, hey, let's get food, you know what I mean? I'm gonna get something to eat. Are you hungry? And she's like, no, I'm not hungry. And I'm like, okay, that's fine. I got myself a meal. And then I get the meal, and she's furious with me. And we're, like, bickering the whole night about how I got food.
1: Right. I've never understood this about women.
0: You think this is common?
1: I think it happens a lot, yeah. And I've never understood why guys take things literally. So if you tell us something, then...
0: Oh, I know you do. Yeah, so if we say, like, we don't want anything, you're just not going to get us anything.
1: Yeah. Well, I am excited to hear Kristen's side of this story and maybe get some insight as to what you ladies are thinking in these situations so that we can...
0: Do better
1: in the future. Yeah, that's what it's about.
2: So would I.
1: See, Dylan wants to grow and learn, Carly.
0: I love that, Dylan.
1: Okay. Dylan, hang on. We're going to call your girlfriend, Kristen, and we'll get the both of you on together next.
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0: It's Northern Arizona's new country leader, Colt Country 1075. Dylan had a situation with his girlfriend, Kristen. They went out. They were at a, some place where you could order food. He asked her if she was hungry, wanted anything. She said no. And then he went and bought food for himself. She got upset after that. So let's give Kristen a phone call, see what the thought process is here.
1: Hello.
2: Hi, is this Kristen?
1: It is.
2: Hey, Kristen. My name's Carly. My partner Rick is with me.
0: Good morning. You having a good day so far, Kristen?
1: Hi. Yeah.
0: Yeah.
1: Sure. What's up?
2: Well, we've been talking with your husband, Dylan. In fact, he's on the
0: line.
2: Well,
0: they're not married yet.
2: Oh, that's right.
0: I don't know how serious the relationship
2: is.
0: Sorry. We didn't mean to marry you
2: off. Your boyfriend, Dylan. And he's on the line as well. So, Dylan, you want to say hi?
3: Yeah, hi. You're making me sweat already.
2: Sorry.
0: Yeah, I know.
2: Came out of my mouth.
1: I'm so confused.
0: All right. So, Dylan, why don't you walk us through this scenario again, and then we would love to hear Kristen's thoughts.
3: Yeah, so Kristen, I was just telling them about the other night when we went out. When I went out to eat, and you got mad at me for eating at the restaurant. Anything you want to add, Kristen, about why you were mad?
0: Kristen says he offered to get you food. You turned that offer down. You said you weren't hungry. And then he ordered food for himself, and you got upset with that. Is that true?
1: Yes, that's true.
0: Okay.
2: And why is that?
1: It's kind of complicated. It's hard to ask. It's hard to admit it that I'm hungry. I'm kind of always hungry, and I always want you to get me food.
0: I'm always hungry too. I get that.
2: I get that too.
1: It's something about admitting it, or I don't know. I get a lot of anxiety around that.
0: So when he asks you something like that, Kristen, you're expecting him to read your mind. That's what it sounds like to me.
2: Essentially.
0: Is that what you're looking for?
1: I mean, I guess that would be kind of nice.
2: Yeah.
1: I maybe want him to, push a little bit more. Like, I really want to know that he actually wants to do it.
0: Right.
1: Asking feels hard. And
2: so should he just say, what do you want? I'm going to get some food. What do you want? Instead of asking, do you want food?
0: Isn't that the same thing?
2: No.
0: Oh.
2: Because if he says, what do you want? Then he's just assuming she wants food, and that makes her feel okay.
0: Dylan, you need to start anticipating, I think, is maybe. Obviously, you can't read minds, but you know your girl, right? You know Kristen.
3: Yeah, what I'm hearing is sort of always just get two meals.
0: Yes, probably.
2: I think so, don't you think, Kristen?
1: Yeah, and I think, too, there's this pressure, if you say, what do you want? There's this, I'm supposed to make, a really healthy choice, a really health-conscious choice.
2: Yeah.
1: I'll have a salad, those women, supposed to eat a lot.
0: So if he orders for you.
1: If you just, show up with a burger for me, I
0: right.
1: probably would be really
2: yes.
1: happy.
0: Okay. So I think, Dylan, bottom line here, never... Never take what she says at face value. This is not just Dylan. I feel like I'm talking to all the men out there.
2: I think we're learning a lot this morning.
0: Yes. Whatever she says, it's usually the opposite, okay?
2: Yeah.
0: So start going with that.
3: I feel like more restaurants these days are family style. You know what I mean? You order a bunch of plates to the table.
2: That's
3: good.
2: Right.
3: I'm going to start doing that just for myself, but offering it up to both of us.
0: Yeah.
2: That's a great option.
0: Yeah. Mm-hmm. See, you
1: that
0: think.
1: That was really good.
0: All
1: that
0: right.
1: Was really good.
0: You guys probably are going to get married someday.
2: Yeah, I think so. That's what I'm predicting. Country Top
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1: Britney Spears, recently, she got out of rehab, and we're all kind of sitting back waiting to see, okay, she going to be on the up and up?
0: No.
1: No. She's at it again?
0: Some crazy behavior at a restaurant. We will tell you all the details in Showbiz Buzz just a few minutes away.
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0: Northern Arizona's new country leader, Colt Country 107.5. We still don't know when Taylor Swift and Travis Kelce are getting married, but we know something's brewing because their friends and family are getting saved the dates. Not in the mail.
1: Of course not. No, we'd intercept those.
0: Yes. Not through a text message.
1: No, not even through a telephone call. Maybe somebody's listening in.
0: Actually, that's exactly what they're doing.
1: Oh, they're getting phone calls.
0: Phone calls, yes. So this is the way that they feel. They can keep things quiet. Mm-hmm. And a lot of her assistants are handling this. So, I mean, you don't even get a personal call from Taylor.
1: Of course not.
0: They still have not told anyone the exact date or location. We just know it's happening this summer. So,
1: you know. What, like with the phone call, they're not telling them the date or location?
0: I don't know. They might
1: be
0: telling
1: them. Surprise is coming soon. The wedding, yeah. We're just going to drop it on you.
0: Right.
1: There'll be a helicopter to pick you up in your backyard.
0: So we'll see how it plays out. Britney Spears went to a place called the Blue Dog Tavern in L.A., and witnesses say she was acting erratic, very strange. She was with a man and a woman, her assistant and her bodyguard, and at times during her meal, she was raising her voice, yelling, and barking like a dog.
1: She just got out of rehab.
0: I know. She was also seen walking through the restaurant holding a knife. And after they finished their dinner, their table looked like, quote, a toddler had been there.
1: I always feel so bad for the servers when I see tables like that.
0: I know. Britney's rep says, no, this has been completely blown out of proportion.
1: Okay.
0: Britney was simply telling the story about how her dog was barking at the neighbors.
1: Oh.
0: And the rep said, at no point did she put anyone in danger with the knife. She was cutting her hamburger. She had a knife, but it was not a threat. So people need to calm down.
1: Do you think that's accurate? It probably is. People just make stuff up.
0: No, I think that it's
1: true. You think
0: true.
1: She was crazy?
0: Yes.
1: Oh, man.
0: Have you seen her Instagram?
1: I know.
0: Okay.
1: She got out of rehab, though. I'm rooting for her.
0: I mean, I'm rooting for her, but I don't think she's changed. For the first time ever, there's going to be a halftime show during the World Cup final. It's going to feature Madonna, Shakira, and BTS.
1: Wow, that'll be a good show.
0: Yes. Chris Martin from Coldplay made the announcement. I guess he kind of put it together. The game is set for July 19th at MetLife Stadium in East Rutherford, New Jersey.
1: Four things that happen to your brain on less than 6 hours of sleep. Oh, I need to listen to this.
0: Yes, you do.
1: And I'm assuming all four of them are not good.
0: Not good.
1: We'll hit this coming up.
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1: They say honey never expires. 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
2: Some honey was found in a 3,000-year-old ancient Egyptian tomb, and they say it's still safe to eat.
1: They put it on their toast right when
2: there
1: they found
2: go.
1: It.
2: There you go. Mmm, honey.
1: This is delicious.
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0: Sedona, Flagstaff, and Prescott. 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You're waking up with Rick and Carly.
1: I'll be right back. Hello?
2: Hey.

0: Morning. Hope you're having a great day so far. We're Rick and Carly on Cult Country 107.5. I need to applaud you, Rick, because you've been really working on your sleep.
1: You're going to applaud me for that?
0: Yes.
1: Thank you. Oh, look at that. A round of applause in the studio. I don't think I've ever got that.
0: Here are four things that happen to your brain on less than 6 hours of sleep.
1: For me, that was standard for a long time. I was probably living for years on probably 4 to 5 hours a night.
0: It explains a lot.
1: Okay, what happens to your brain?
0: You get distracted more easily.
1: Yes.
0: Your brain constantly looks for distractions to keep you awake, so it makes it a lot harder to focus.
1: Okay.
0: You're more anxious.
1: Definitely.
0: Yes. A study at Berkeley had volunteers go a full night with no sleep, and afterwards, their anxiety levels were 30% higher than normal. Mm-hmm. You have a shorter fuse.
1: Oh, that for sure was me, yeah.
0: Yes. People who get an average of 4.5 to 5 hours of sleep, much more likely to be annoyed by little things.
1: Like a keyboard that I smashed in the studio a few weeks ago?
0: Yep.
1: Yes.
0: Yes. And you take bigger risks. So they put a bunch of guys in a scenario where they got to gamble, and they were much more likely to place high-risk bets when they had less than 6 hours of sleep.
1: None of that's good. I've been working on it for maybe a week now. Last night, I got 8 hours of sleep.
0: I'm so proud of you.
1: I mean, it's insane how different you feel when you get 8 to 9 hours of sleep.
0: Mm-hmm. Yeah. Keep it up.
1: All right. Ladies, what do men want in a woman? This is complete gold. So what do men want in women? We'll tell you next.
2: Stayed up too late binging Netflix. So did they. Rick and Carly on Cold Country 107.5.

0: Yeah.
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2: What men want in a woman.
1: Ooh.
2: So oftentimes we've switched this up and it's like, you know, it's always about the ladies or what do the ladies want or how we can treat you better or those types of things. But what about the guys?
1: You right? matter.
2: I know I matter. This is just good to kind of take in mental notes for you ladies. What men want in a woman. Peace instead of constant drama. Okay.
1: That's hard.
2: Loyalty when nobody's watching.
1: I like that one, yes.
2: It's a good one, huh? A sense of humor that matches his. Mm-hmm. I think that's important.
1: It is important.
2: Respect, especially during arguments. And that's a hard time to still have respect. But you have to understand that even though you're arguing, there's boundaries.
1: Or right.
2: There's places you don't go or things you don't say. Someone who actually likes him.
1: Well, that would be a positive, yes.
2: Support without trying to fix him.
1: Ooh, that's tough on women because we're fixers.
2: Physical attraction and chemistry, of course.
1: Yes.
2: That's important. Appreciation for the little things.
1: Uh-huh.
2: So if the guy does the dishes, you know,
1: right.
2: before you get home from work and, you know, those little things.
1: Rick does a lot of little things.
2: I do a lot. And that's not really like your love language, so you miss them sometimes. You try.
1: Do I?
2: Yeah, sometimes. But what is your love language? Touch, right?
1: Physical touch.
2: Physical touch, yeah. Honest communication instead of mind games, ladies.
1: Mm.
2: Independence and confidence. Yeah, that's sexy in a woman.
1: Oh, we're supposed to be independent and confident. Okay.
2: Yeah. Fun energy that he can relax around.
1: Mm-hmm.
2: She's not always stressed or upset.
1: Well, don't make us stressed.
2: We do sometimes. We get that. Trust without constant interrogation.
1: Okay.
2: Someone who can laugh at herself. I think that's important.
1: I struggle with that.
2: You do, a little bit.
1: A little
2: like,
1: bit.
2: I don't struggle with that at all. I laugh.
1: You do too.
2: No, I don't.
1: You can laugh at me, but not at yourself.
2: No, I totally make fun of myself all the time. I laugh at myself. Oh, what are you looking at?
1: Mm-mm.
2: See, we're arguing now, but but we have
1: we have mutual respect.
2: Respect, yes, we have respect. Affection beyond birthdays and holidays. Okay,
1: yeah.
2: You're not getting it on just on 2 days a year.
1: I hope so.
2: A teammate, not a competitor. You guys are on the same team. You're a team.
1: Yeah.
2: Effort, emotionally, mentally, and physically. It does take effort in a relationship, right?
1: Emotionally, mentally, and physically.
2: Yeah. Put
1: That's
2: in some effort.
1: Okay. Does that mean like I have to go to the gym? What does that mean?
2: It could be that, or it could be physically romantic. Or, I don't know. Just put some effort in there.
1: Okay.
2: Feeling wanted, not just useful. A man wants to feel wanted.
1: Okay? Yes, I get that.
2: Not like just fix the sink.
1: Not just
2: for
1: like,
2: me.
1: Oh, take the trash out.
2: Yeah. Shared values and life goals, that
1: is
2: important.
1: Yeah, that's a big one.
2: And then somebody who makes life easier, not heavier.
1: Ooh.
2: Again, you're a team. You know,
1: that's
2: you
1: a
2: work
1: lot
2: together.
1: Of stuff.
2: That's some good stuff, though, don't
1: good
2: you think?
1: Good stuff.
2: Yeah.
1: So I'm going to have to like have you jot that down.
2: Yes, yes. I need to text that to you, email it to you, put it up on the refrigerator or something.
1: Let's not take it that far.
2: Who is harder to shop for, men or women? That's our He Said, She Said. It's coming up. Hang on.
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14: In Prescott today, sunny skies ahead. The high 72, turning breezy. Clear tonight, the low 39. Mainly sunny tomorrow, high 77. In Oak Creek today, sunny, breezy this afternoon, 73, down to 41 tonight. Mainly sunny, 78 tomorrow. In Flagstaff today, sunny, not as breezy as yesterday, high 65. Clear tonight, low 31. We'll see sunny tomorrow and 69.

0: Hey there. Hello and good morning. It's us, Rick and Carly, Colt Country 1075. Here's the latest diet fad.
1: Only eating foods from the Bible.
0: Only eating foods from the Bible. That's kind of interesting. Okay.
1: Didn't they eat like locusts? And
0: No. Locusts came in and attacked the city.
1: Oh, I thought
0: locusts,
1: they were eating.
0: I mean, you probably can eat locusts.
1: Yeah.
0: They're like grasshoppers.
1: Not good stuff.
0: They ate like manna, which was
1: that
0: was bread.
1: Oh, okay.
0: Fish, you know.
1: Fish.
0: Yeah.
1: Yeah.
0: There's some good stuff in the Bible.
1: Okay.
0: Yeah, I wonder if they had candy.
1: I don't think so.
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0: Carly is the love of my life.
1: Oh.
0: So I don't, in my phone, I don't have it written down as Carly Cash. I have it written down as love of my life. So every time she calls me, I'm reminded that the love of my life is right there.
1: You're going to make me cry.
0: Yeah.
1: I love you too.
2: Carly on Rick.
1: Rick is that guy that will stop to help you on the side of the road. I've seen it happen many times. It's like all of a sudden, Rick
0: stop everything.
1: Is a superhero. He's coming to the rescue.
0: I like doing the superhero stuff.
1: I know. It's very nice of you.
0: I usually end up getting hurt or you're going to go to the doctors.
1: He usually ends up getting hurt and somehow conveniently taking his shirt off.
0: Yeah, I have had my shirt is... There was special reasons for that.
1: Uh-huh.
0: We're not going to discuss that right now.
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1: Here we are again. Good morning. Thank you so much for hanging out with us today. We've got our special guest in, which we normally do at this time. Mary's joining us for He Said, She Said. Rick, Carly, and Mary, what's the question today, Mary?
2: Who is harder to shop for, men or women?
0: Men. Wouldn't you say?
2: I would say women.
0: You would say women. Okay.
2: I don't know.
1: I'm not sure either.
2: I think women put out there more what they like, you know?
0: Oh, yeah.
2: Men, it's like, they're always kind of like,
1: they are kind of that way.
0: For ladies, though, I mean, and maybe this is stereotypical, but I feel like there are so many, like, beauty products or get her a pedicure
1: or something like that.
0: You can give me a pedicure any day.
2: I'm going to be happy. And when any of my, like, friends' husbands text me about their birthday or whatever, I'm like, go to this med spa, get them this package, you're good, she'll be happy.
0: Exactly,
2: like,
0: see?
2: Massage, facial, petty.
1: Well, crazy. Aren't guys the same way?
0: No.
2: No, because like, I guess you don't get...
1: What, like, do you get guys?
0: If I got...
1: I never know what to even ask for.
0: I never know what to get you.
2: Okay, maybe I'm going to maybe change my answer. This.
1: You're changing your answer?
2: I always... This is mid-question. Selfish.
1: You what?
2: I usually get them like clothes that I think they'll look good in.
0: Oh, I've done that.
2: Like how they shop.
0: Yes, I did that in my first marriage. Bought him so many clothes and he would never wear them. And then I went into his closet and they were all there with the tag still on them. And I was
1: trying
0: like,
1: to change the
0: I was
1: man.
0: Like, what is this? He's like, that's not really my style. And I'm like, well, it should be your style.
1: Oh, come on.
2: I just pose with guys that don't really care, but then they'll wear what I buy them.
0: They will.
2: So I'll go like, that's what I do. I'm like, look, that's fine. This new golf shirt that is way better than all your ugly ones.
1: If they like it and they embrace it, that's fine. When you're trying to change them as a person, that's not cool. That's not going to last.
0: Well, I was young and dumb, so give me a little grace.
1: You got divorced eventually.
0: Yeah.
1: So
0: I mean, like, even with you, let's say, like, Rick is really great at buying me flowers for no reason, okay?
2: What can
0: I get him that's the equivalent of buying flowers for no reason? The only thing I ever do is buy him pepperoni.
2: I was going to say, his energy drink.
1: What's that?
0: His five-hour energy drink.
1: I just stopped drinking those, by the way.
0: Yeah, he's on day two. Withdrawals.
1: I know. It's been a rough day.
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1: Cops got a call about a naked man at a park. When they got there, they found a 29-year-old guy named Jordan Anderson who was totally nude shooting hoops.
2: Shooting three-pointers, huh?
1: Yeah. They asked him what he was doing, and he said, quote, he was working on his basketball skills, and he feels playing naked enhances his skill level.
2: Ah, yes.
1: It's kind of
2: I get that.
1: Swimmers that shave their legs.
2: Yes.
1: You know?
2: Yeah.
1: You go faster.
2: Same type of thing. Okay. Good excuse. What did the cops say to that?
1: They're like, well, we don't know if that's true or not, but either way, you're being arrested for indecent exposure. it's against the law. Might make you, you know.
2: Was he intoxicated or?
1: Nope. He was just
2: totally
1: trying to
2: enhance
1: his skill level.
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1: The weirdest request in a divorce settlement.
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1: Sticking it to the man, literally.
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1: Yes, they do.
0: Now, relationships can end with divorce attorneys debating who gets to continue on Netflix on their own.
1: Oh, yeah, because it's somebody's account, right?
0: Yes. There is an article in Newsweek about a 33-year-old woman named Layden Richardson who got divorced, had an interesting response when a judge asked her what she wanted in the final settlement. She said, "All I want is the car, the dog, and his Netflix password."
1: Boy, people know how to really stick it to you.
0: Yeah.
1: The dog and the car, those are big for a guy. Mm-hmm. And Netflix, I don't know if it gets any bigger than that.
0: Yep. So she was awarded the Netflix. She has access to the account.
1: So he can still go on the account? Technically,
0: no.
1: It's his.
0: Yeah, but she's got access with her own profile. You know. So, yes.
1: So she can change the password then?
0: She can change the password if she would like to.
1: Okay.
0: However, he can also cancel the account. So there's that.
1: Yeah, why wouldn't he do that and then start a new one?
0: Yeah, she says that she wasn't trying to be cruel or vindictive. It was just one small thing at the end of a really heavy process.
1: Maybe they saved a bunch of stuff on. You can buy movies on different streaming services, and so maybe some of those were on there.
0: Maybe. It seems like shopping malls are just almost kind of a thing of the past, right?
1: They're kind of like movie theaters.
0: Yeah.
1: They're still going, but
0: barely.
1: Yeah, they're empty a lot of times.
0: Well, malls are making a comeback thanks to today's teenagers, and now malls are banning those teenagers. So teenagers have been like staging takeovers, filming a lot of social media at the mall.
1: Loitering.
0: Yes. And so some malls are banning shoppers under the age of 18 without an adult chaperone in some cases.
1: They're really going to kill themselves, aren't they?
0: Yeah. In some cases, you have to be 21.
1: Jeez, just to go into the mall?
0: Yeah. I mean, it's tricky because you do need young shoppers at the mall. But if they're not really shopping, then that doesn't really work.
1: Good.
0: So the California Department of Transportation is exploring the idea of a high-speed bus that could travel up to 140 miles per hour on its freeways. I'm assuming it would, like, these buses would have to have their own lanes and stay in that lane, right?
1: Yeah, some countries have different rules as far as speed limits and that. Oh, this is in
0: California.
1: Oh, yeah. Yeah.
0: Yeah. Anyway, this is just kind of in the beginning stages, and they would be for longer travel. Of course.
1: You're traveling to Vegas or something like that.
0: Yeah, you're not going to go to the library on the high-speed bus.
1: I like that idea.
0: Anyway.
1: That'd be nice.
0: They're looking at long-term possibilities.
1: My doggy guilt. Okay, my doggy guilt. This is a situation that I think dog owners will relate to, and it kills me. Doggy guilt kills me.
0: Yeah, it's hard.
1: It's coming up.
2: Get your country here. Yeehaw.

0: Morning. Thanks so much for joining the show. We're Rick and Carly on Northern Arizona's new country leader, Colt Country 107.5.
1: When I take Wally to the dog park, I do about 30 minutes. Mm-hmm. Wally loves it when other dogs show up, and, you know, that's Disneyland for this guy.
0: He's very social, yes.
1: He is. When it's time to go home and other dogs are showing up, I give him a little more time to play because it's harder to get him out when there's a new friend that just showed up.
0: Right.
1: The worst is when somebody just comes in and then there's nobody else there, but it's time for us to go and I have things to do, but I feel guilty about leaving them by themselves. Do you ever feel that way?
0: You feel guilty leaving the new person by themselves.
1: Yes.
0: Yes.
1: And
0: I
1: end up staying there longer.
0: Right.
1: So this has become a problem for me. I've been falling behind in my work and my stuff that I do.
0: Too much time at the dog park.
1: I can't get out of the dog park.
0: I know.
1: I feel so guilty.
0: The dogs just suck you in with their,
1: I know.
0: You know, their sweet eyes, and you know that.
1: Well, and the owners, like, they come in,
0: yeah.
1: They sit down, and then I'm leaving. They're like, what are you doing? Are you just going to leave? Like,
0: yeah.
1: There's nobody else here.
0: Can't do that to us.
1: I mean, I'm sure they don't think that, but I feel like they do.
0: There's all sorts of rules and unspoken rules at the dog park, and I feel like that's one of them. You just don't leave someone by themselves.
1: You clean up your poop. Well, that actually is a spoken rule, I think.
0: Yeah.
1: Clean up your dog's little potty messes.
0: Right.
1: Anyways, I don't know. Dog issues. Maybe we'll start a YouTube channel.
0: A support group.
1: Yeah. 80s movies and TV shows that traumatized us. They're up next.
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2: It's called Instants. 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
1: I heard about this coming.
2: You did? 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
1: So it's like a picture that you put out there. 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
1: Okay.
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0: Good morning. We're Rick and Carly. Thanks for waking up with us on Cold Country 107.5. Scenes from movies and TV shows in the 80s that traumatized us.
1: Mm-hmm.
0: People are talking about this online, and if you were a kid growing up in the 80s, not only did these scenes traumatize us, but there wasn't therapy that you sought out, or like, mom and dad were different times. Yeah, it was just like, suck it up. Why are you crying?
1: It's just life. It's the circle of life.
0: Okay, so we'll see which of these you remember.
1: Mm-hmm.
0: The Punky Brewster episode where her friend Cherry is found not breathing inside the refrigerator.
1: You don't remember that? And I used to watch Punky Brewster with my sisters.
0: It was the most impactful episode. You thought Cherry was going to die. They were playing hide and go seek, and she hid in the freezer or in the refrigerator. It was terrible.
1: Wow, I didn't know that happened.
0: Transformers, the movie where Optimus Prime dies.
1: I do remember that was sad.
0: Yeah.
1: He's not even human, but it's like...
0: still sad.
1: Feels like he's human, you know?
0: Yeah. Steel Magnolias, where Shelby, played by Julia Roberts, has a diabetic attack while getting her hair done.
1: Oh, I didn't remember that.
0: You don't remember that one?
1: No.
0: Oh, my gosh.
1: Did she die from it?
0: No, but you're just like, I mean, she is shaking and like, it's scary.
1: It was very visual.
0: Very visual, yes.
1: What about, I'm going to throw one out there.
0: Okay.
1: I don't know if it's on your list or not. Old Yeller, when Old Yeller dies.
0: That's not from the 80s.
1: Oh, it's not?
0: That's like from the 60s.
1: Is that from the 60s?
0: Old Yeller's really old.
1: I never watched it just because of the way.
0: Didn't?
1: No, I never could because.
0: Oh, it's terrible.
1: When people would describe what happened, I'm like, I don't want to see it.
0: I showed it to my kids and traumatized them.
1: You traumatized them.
0: Yeah. And now they're in therapy. this one was very, very impactful to me.
1: Mm-hmm.
0: The scene in The Neverending Story where Artax the horse sinks into the swamp of sadness.
1: Atreyu is trying to pull him out.
0: Oh, my gosh.
1: He just keeps
0: the worst.
1: Sinking.
0: It's
1: awful.
0: He dies. Yes. Yeah. The Land Before Time, when Littlefoot's mom dies protecting him from the T-Rex.
1: Oh, yeah. Yes.
0: Ah!
1: That was kind of traumatizing.
0: Of course.
1: Even though it's a cartoon, it's still traumatizing.
0: Yes. In Harry and the Hendersons, where George, played by John Lithgow, yells at and hits Harry to make him leave before the hunters arrive.
1: I don't remember that happening.
0: You don't?
1: Oh.
0: How do you not remember these
1: things?
0: So
1: that's like physical abuse.
0: Well,
1: and verbal abuse.
0: Harry thought that George loved him, and then he's like, go!
1: Oh, he doesn't love me at all.
0: Yeah, exactly. Oh, it's so sad. Farewell, Mr. Hooper on Sesame Street. This is when Big Bird learns that Mr. Hooper is never coming back. And what happened is the actor who played Mr. Hooper died in real life, so the show's producers decided to tie that into the storyline.
1: Jeez.
0: Death on Sesame Street.
1: Poor Big Bird.
0: One more, and this was a biggie.
1: Mm-hmm.
0: In E.T., when E.T. turns white and appears to die.
1: Oh, yes, that was bad. A poor guy. He just wants to go home.
0: And then he made it.
1: Eat Reese's Pieces.
0: Yeah, that's all he wanted to do.
1: Dylan asked his girlfriend, Kristen, if she was hungry and wanted something to eat. She said no. So he made one of the big mistakes that men make. He bought himself dinner. And she got mad. Deal breakers coming up. Hang on.
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17: In Prescott today, sunny skies ahead, a high 72, turning breezy, clear tonight, the low 39. Bailey's sunny tomorrow, high 77. In Oak Creek today, sunny, breezy this afternoon, 73, down to 41 tonight. Bailey's sunny, 78 tomorrow. In Flagstaff today, sunny, not as breezy as yesterday, high 65, clear tonight, low 31. Mostly sunny tomorrow, and 69.

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1: Bottled garlic sauce?
0: This is going to make you never kiss again. Papa John's.
1: Wow, drink it by the bottle.
0: Oh my gosh, Papa John's bottled garlic sauce coming to stores this summer.
1: Well, what is it? What's bottled garlic sauce? It's not, you don't drink it, you just like douse it on your pizza or something, right?
0: Yeah, but I don't want to kiss you after you use the garlic sauce.
1: What's the difference?
0: Ugh.
1: When you put garlic in the recipe and you eat it.
0: Because that's like, you
1: this
0: know,
1: is
0: a
1: fresh,
0: little bit. This
1: juicy
0: is like
1: garlic.
0: A lot, yes.
2: It wakes me up in the morning.
3: I wake up with you guys every morning.
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Lots of rolling wheels and shifting gears round that Jersey Turnpike. Barney stopped me with his gun 10 minutes after midnight. Said, sir, you broke the limit in this rusty old truck. I don't know about that.

0: Northern Arizona's new country leader, Colt Country 107.5. Dylan has had, you know, he's had a situation arise with his girlfriend Kristen that I think a lot of guys run into this kind of trouble. So it'll be interesting to kind of hash through this whole thing. Dylan, welcome to the show. Thank you so much for calling in.
1: Hey, thanks for having me, you guys.
2: Yeah, of course. What's going on?
1: Yeah, so me and my girlfriend Kristen, we were out to eat a couple nights ago. Pretty casual. Like, it wasn't really like a big date night or anything like that. The kind of spot like where we went in for a drink, and I was hungry, and I was like, "Hey, let's get food." You know what I mean? I'm gonna get something to eat. Are you hungry? And she's like, "No, I'm not hungry." And I'm like, "Okay, that's fine." I got myself a meal, and I get the meal, and she's furious with me, and we're like bickering the whole night about how I got food.
0: Right. I've never understood this about women.
2: You think this is common?
0: I think it happens a lot. Yeah. And I've never understood why guys take things literally. So if you tell us something, then...
2: Oh, I know you do. Yes. So if we say, like, we don't want anything, you're just not going to get us anything.
0: Yeah. Well, I am excited to hear Kristen's side of this story and maybe get some insight as to what you ladies are thinking in these situations so that we can...
2: Do better?
0: Do better in the future. Yeah, that's what it's about.
1: So would I. Yeah. So would I.
0: See, Dylan wants to grow and learn, Carly.
2: I love that, Dylan.
0: Okay. Dylan, hang on. We're going to call your girlfriend, Kristen, and we'll get the both of you on together next.
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0: Morning. Hope you're having a great day so far. We're Rick and Carly on Colt Country 107.5.
1: Dylan had a situation with his girlfriend, Kristen. They went out. They were at a, some place where you could order food. He asked her if she was hungry, wanted anything. She said no. And then he went and bought food for himself. She got upset after that. So let's give Kristen a phone call, see what the thought process is here.
2: Hello.
0: Hi, is this Kristen?
2: It is.
0: Hey, Kristen. My name's Carly. My partner Rick is with me.
1: Good morning. You having a good day so far, Kristen?
2: Hi. Yeah.
1: Yeah.
2: What's up?
0: Well, we've been talking with your husband, Dylan. In fact, he's on the
1: line. They're not married yet.
0: Oh, that's right.
1: I don't know how serious the relationship
0: is.
1: Sorry. We didn't mean to marry you.
0: Your boyfriend, Dylan. And he's on the line as well. So, Dylan, you want to say hi?
3: Yeah, hi. You're making me sweat already.
0: Sorry.
1: Yeah, I know.
0: Came out of my mouth.
1: All right. So, Dylan, why don't you walk us through this scenario again, and then we would love to hear Kristen's thoughts.
3: Yeah, so Kristen, I was just telling them about the other night when we went out. When I went out to eat, and you got mad at me for eating at the restaurant. Anything you want to add, Kristen, about why you were mad?
1: Kristen says he offered to get you food. You turned that offer down. You said you weren't hungry. And then he ordered food for himself, and you got upset with that. Is that true?
2: Yes, that's true.
1: Okay.
0: And why is that?
2: It's kind of complicated. It's hard to admit it that I'm hungry. I'm kind of always hungry, and I always want you to get me food.
1: I'm always hungry too. I get that.
0: I get that too.
2: There's something about admitting it, or I don't know. I get a lot of anxiety around that.
1: So when he asks you something like that, Kristen, you're expecting him to read your mind. That's what it sounds like to me.
0: Essentially.
1: Is that what you're looking for?
2: I mean, I guess that would be kind of nice.
0: Yeah.
2: I maybe want him to, push a little bit more. Like, I really want to know that he actually wants to do it.
1: Right.
2: Asking feels hard. And
0: so should he just say, what do you want? I'm going to get some food. What do you want? Instead of asking, do you want food?
1: Isn't that the same thing?
0: No.
1: Oh.
0: Because if he says, what do you want? Then he's just assuming she wants food, and that makes her feel okay.
1: Dylan, you need to start anticipating, I think, is maybe. Obviously, you can't read minds, but you know your girl, right? You know Kristen.
3: Yeah, what I'm hearing is sort of always just get two meals.
1: Yes, probably.
0: I think so, don't you think, Kristen?
2: Yeah, and I think, too, there's this pressure, if you say, what do you want? There's this, I'm supposed to make, a really healthy choice, a really health-conscious choice.
0: Yeah.
2: I'll have a salad, those women, supposed to eat a lot.
1: So if he orders for you.
2: You just, show up with a burger for me, I
1: right.
2: probably would be really
0: yes.
2: happy.
1: Okay. So I think, Dylan, bottom line here, never... Never take what she says at face value. This is not just Dylan. I feel like I'm talking to all the men out
0: there. I think we're learning a lot this morning.
1: Yes. Whatever she says, it's usually the opposite, okay?
0: Yeah.
1: So start going with that.
3: I feel like more restaurants these days are family style. You know what I mean? You order a bunch of plates to the table.
0: That's
3: good.
0: I'm
3: going to start doing that just for myself, but offering it up to both of us.
1: Yeah.
0: That's a great option, too.
1: Mm-hmm. See, you
2: think... That was really good.
1: All
2: right. Really good.
1: You guys probably are going to get married someday.
0: Yep, I think so. That's what I'm predicting.
4: 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I was raised on country. Cold country. Country 107.5.
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1: Taylor Swift's got an interesting way of inviting people to her wedding.
0: She's Taylor Swift, so you can't just
1: send out
0: invitations. Yeah. Like the normal thing, no.
1: No, there's different rules for people like Taylor.
0: Yes. So, we will tell you what she's doing in Showbiz Buzz just a few minutes away.
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0: Oh, hey there. Hello and good morning. It's us, Rick and Carly, Colt Country 1075. Littering has declined dramatically.
1: This is great news. A new report shows that across the United States, littering has declined 34% since 2020. Roadway litter fell 22% and waterway litter has dropped 45%.
0: Nice. You don't really see people throwing trash out of their cars anymore.
1: Not like you
0: back
1: used
0: in
1: to.
0: The way back in the day, you would see that all the time.
1: Yeah.
2: Country sounds best on

0: Northern Arizona's new country leader, Colt Country 107.5. We still don't know when Taylor Swift and Travis Kelce are getting married, but we know something's brewing because their friends and family are getting saved the dates. Not in the mail.
1: Of course not. No, we'd intercept those.
0: Yes. Not through a text message.
1: No, not even through a telephone call. Maybe somebody's listening in.
0: Actually, that's exactly what they're doing.
1: Oh, they're getting phone calls.
0: Phone calls, yes. So this is the way that they feel. They can keep things quiet. Mm-hmm. And a lot of her assistants are handling this. So, I mean, you don't even get a personal call from Taylor.
1: Of course not.
0: They still have not told anyone the exact date or location. We just know it's happening this summer. So,
1: you know, what, like with the phone call, they're not telling them the date or location?
0: I don't know. They might
1: be telling
0: them.
1: Hey, a surprise is coming soon. The wedding, we're just going to drop it on you.
0: Right.
1: There'll be a helicopter to pick you up in your backyard.
0: So we'll see how it plays out. Britney Spears went to a place called the Blue Dog Tavern in L.A., and witnesses say she was acting erratic, very strange. She was with a man and a woman, her assistant and her bodyguard, and at times during her meal, she was raising her voice, yelling and barking like a dog.
1: She just got out of rehab.
0: I know. She was also seen walking through the restaurant holding a knife. And after they finished their dinner, their table looked like, quote, a toddler had been there.
1: I always feel so bad for the servers when I see tables like that.
0: I know. Britney's rep says, no, this has been completely blown out of proportion.
1: Okay.
0: Britney was simply telling the story about how her dog was barking at the neighbors.
1: Oh.
0: And the rep said, at no point did she put anyone in danger with the knife. Mm-hmm. She was cutting her hamburger. She had a knife, but it was not a threat. So people need to calm down.
1: Do you think that's accurate? It probably is. People just make stuff up.
0: No, I think it's
1: true. You think
0: she
1: was crazy?
0: Yes.
1: Oh, man.
0: Have you seen her Instagram?
1: I know.
0: Okay.
1: She got out of rehab, though. I'm rooting for her.
0: I mean, I'm rooting for her, but I don't think she's changed. For the first time ever, there's going to be a halftime show during the World Cup final. It's going to feature Madonna, Shakira, and BTS.
1: Wow, that'll be a good show.
0: Yes. Chris Martin from Coldplay made the announcement. I guess he kind of put it together. The game is set for July 19th at MetLife Stadium in East Rutherford, New Jersey.
1: Alternatives people have used for showering? Oh, okay. They're on the way. Hang on.
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0: before showering.
1: What?
0: More than half of Americans say they've used a swimming pool as an alternative to showering.
1: No, that's not a good alternative.
0: Well, I will say this in their defense. One time we ran out of hot water. We had like an issue, right? Okay.
1: Was I around when this happened?
0: Yes. I woke up in the morning. We didn't have any hot water. They'd been working on the house.
1: I remember that.
0: So I said, I don't know what to do. I'm going to go get in the hot tub.
1: Right.
0: Because I didn't know what to do. I was like, that seemed like better than not showering.
1: I guess that is an alternative.
0: Also, sometimes I feel like we'll go to the gym or whatever, and it's like, take a shower, or I'll just go get in the hot tub.
1: Yeah.
0: Right? Yes. Yes, admit to it.
1: I don't even realize that I've done that. I usually take a shower after I get home from the gym.
0: Okay.
1: I think I'm a cleaner person than you are.
0: Oh, for sure you are. Here are some other alternatives to showering that people have used. Running through the sprinklers in the summertime.
1: Oh, my gosh. Jeez.
0: Using baby wipes.
1: Oh, that's how you shower?
0: When you're a new mom, sometimes.
1: Oh,
0: yes.
1: Man.
0: And then a lot of moms admitting to just hosing their little kids down when it's hot outside.
1: My dad used to do that when we were kids, and he'd strip us down naked and hose us down. Or if we made a mess in our pants, you know, we're really little. He'd wash it all off in the
0: grass.
1: In the grass in the front yard.
0: Oh, man, that's messed up. That's not good.
1: Okay, ladies, what do men want in women? Okay, this is complete gold. You're gonna love this. So what do men want in women? Next.
2: Rick and Carly want to point out 24 hours in a day, 24 beers in a case. Coincidence? They don't think so. Cold Country 1075.

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1: What men want in a woman.
2: Ooh.
0: So oftentimes we've switched this up and it's like, you know, it's always about the ladies or what do the ladies want or how we can treat you better or those types of things. But what about the guys?
2: You right? matter.
0: I know I matter. This is just good to kind of take in mental notes for you ladies. What men want in a woman. Peace instead of constant drama. Okay.
2: That's hard.
0: Loyalty when nobody's watching.
2: I like that one,
0: yes. It's a good one, huh? A sense of humor that matches his. Mm-hmm. I think that's important.
2: It is important.
0: Respect, especially during arguments. And that's a hard time to still have respect. But you have to understand that even though you're arguing, there's boundaries.
2: Or right.
0: There's places you don't go or yes. things you don't say. Someone who actually likes him.
2: Well, that would be a positive, yes.
0: Support without trying to fix him.
2: Ooh, that's tough on women because we're fixers.
0: Physical attraction and chemistry, of course.
2: Yes.
0: That's important. Appreciation for the little things.
2: Uh-huh.
0: So if the guy does the dishes, you know,
2: right.
0: before you get home from work and, you know, those little things.
2: Rick does a lot of little things.
0: I do a lot. And that's not really like your love language, so you miss them sometimes. You try.
2: Do I?
0: Yeah, sometimes. But what is your love language? Touch, right?
2: Physical touch.
0: Physical touch, yeah. Honest communication instead of mind games, ladies.
2: Mm.
0: Independence and confidence. Yeah, that's sexy in a woman.
2: Oh, we're supposed to be independent and confident. Okay.
0: Yeah. Fun energy that he can relax around.
2: Mm-hmm.
0: She's not always stressed or upset.
2: Well, don't make us stressed.
0: We do sometimes. We get that. Trust without constant interrogation.
2: Okay.
0: Someone who can laugh at herself. I think that's important.
2: I struggle with that.
0: You do, a little bit.
2: A little
0: bit. I don't struggle with that at all. I laugh.
2: You do too.
0: No, I don't.
2: You can laugh at me, but not at yourself.
0: No, I totally make fun of myself all the time. I laugh at myself. Oh, what are you looking at?
2: Mm-mm.
0: See, we're arguing now, but but we have
2: we have mutual respect.
0: Respect, yes, we have respect. Affection beyond birthdays and holidays. Okay,
2: yeah.
0: You're not getting it on just on 2 days a year.
2: I hope so.
0: A teammate, not a competitor. You guys are on the same team. You're a team.
2: Yeah.
0: Effort, emotionally, mentally, and physically. It does take effort in a relationship, right?
2: Emotionally, mentally, and physically.
0: Yeah. Put
2: That's
0: in some effort.
2: Okay. Does that mean like I have to go to the gym? What does that mean?
0: It could be that, or it could be maybe it could be physically romantic. Or I don't know. I just put some effort in there.
2: Okay.
0: Feeling wanted, not just useful. A man wants to feel wanted.
2: Yes,
0: okay?
2: I get that.
0: Not like just fix the sink.
2: Not just
0: for
2: like
0: me.
2: Take the trash out.
0: Yeah. Shared values and life goals. That
2: is
0: important.
2: That's a big one.
0: And then somebody who makes life easier, not heavier.
2: Ooh.
0: Again, you're a team. You know,
2: that's
0: you
2: a
0: work
2: lot
0: together.
2: Of stuff.
0: That's some good stuff, though. Don't
2: good
0: you think?
2: Good stuff.
0: Yeah,
2: so I'm going to have to like have you jot that down.
0: Yes, yes. I need to text that to you or email it to you. Put it up on the refrigerator or something.
2: Let's not take it that far.
0: Who is harder to shop for, men or women? That's our He Said, She Said. It's coming up. Hang on.
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17: In Prescott today, sunny skies ahead, the high 72, turning breezy, clear tonight, the low 39. Mainly sunny tomorrow, high 77. In Oak Creek today, sunny, breezy this afternoon, 73, down to 41 tonight. Mainly sunny, 78 tomorrow. In Flagstaff today, sunny, not as breezy as yesterday, high 65. Clear tonight, low 31. Mostly sunny tomorrow, and 69.

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1: A longtime nurse fulfilled a lifelong dream.
0: I love this. She graduated medical school at the age of 72.
1: Good for her.
0: She is the oldest graduate in her school's history. Her name is Dawn Kraft, and she decided it was now or never after her husband survived a brain hemorrhage. She's now 73 and is set to begin her residency in Michigan. She says working in medicine makes her feel fully alive.
1: So she is looking to be a doctor.
0: Yeah.
1: Then. She's going to go get a job and she's 73.
0: She's 73.
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0: Morning. Thanks so much for joining the show. 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
1: Here we are again. Good morning. Thank you so much for hanging out with us today. We've got our special guest in, which we normally do at this time. Mary's joining us for He Said, She Said. Rick, Carly, and Mary, what's the question today, Mary?
2: Who is harder to shop for, men or women?
0: Men. Wouldn't you say?
2: I would say women.
0: You would say women. Okay.
2: I don't know.
1: I'm not sure either.
2: I think women put out there more what they like, you know?
0: Oh, yeah.
2: Men, it's like, they're always kind of like,
1: They are kind of that way.
0: For ladies, though, I mean, and maybe this is stereotypical, but I feel like there are so many, like, beauty products or get her a pedicure
1: or something like that.
0: It's like you can give me a pedicure any day.
2: I'm gonna be happy.
0: And
2: when any of my like friends' husbands text me about their birthday or whatever, I'm like, go to this med spa, get them this package, you're good, she'll be happy.
0: Exactly.
2: Like
0: see?
2: Massage, facial, petty.
1: Aren't guys the same way?
0: No, because I guess you don't get.
1: What do you get, guys?
0: I never know what to even ask for.
1: I never know what to get you.
2: Okay, maybe I'm going to maybe change my answer.
1: You're changing your answer?
2: This is mid question, selfish.
1: You what?
2: I usually get them like clothes that I think they'll look good in.
0: Oh, I've done that.
2: Like how they shop.
0: Yes, I did that in my first marriage. Bought him so many clothes and he would never wear them. And then I went into his closet and they were all there with the tags still on.
1: I was trying to change the man.
0: What is this? He's like, that's not really my style. And I'm like, well, it should be your style.
1: Oh, come on.
2: I just follow with guys that don't really care, but then they'll wear what I buy them.
0: They will.
2: So I'll go, that's what I do. I'm like, look, that's fine. This new golf shirt that is way better than all your ugly ones.
1: If they like it and they embrace it, that's fine. When you're trying to change them as a person, that's not cool. That's not going to last.
0: Well, I was young and dumb, so give me a little grace.
1: You got divorced eventually.
0: Yeah.
1: So
0: I mean, like even with you, let's say like Rick is really great at buying me flowers for no reason, okay?
2: What can I get him
0: that's the equivalent of buying flowers for no reason? The only thing I ever do is buy him pepperoni.
2: I was going to say, his energy drink.
1: What's that?
0: His five-hour energy drink.
1: I just stopped drinking those, by the way.
0: Yeah, he's on day two. Withdrawals.
1: I know. It's been a rough day.
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0: That's Northern Arizona's new country leader, Colt Country 1075.
1: There's a 40-year-old guy that is a pro wrestler in Japan. He wrestles under the name Macho Abe Ken.
0: Mm-hmm.
1: He got into an argument with a 47-year-old man over a parking space at a grocery store.
0: You don't argue with a wrestler.
1: Nope.
0: Especially in Japan.
1: Macho.
0: Yeah, what'd Macho do?
1: Pinned the guy to the ground, used his armpit to hold him down, and he ended up being arrested for assault. He was pulling out the moves.
0: Why am I picturing Nacho Libre with Jack
1: Me
0: Black?
1: Me too.
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0: 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We're Rick and Carly. 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
1: High-speed buses could become a thing?
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1: Please say no.
0: In a safer way.
1: Are they going to jump the bridge?
0: No, no. We'll tell you all about it in What's Trending just a couple minutes away.
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0: 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Many relationships start with Netflix and chill.
1: Yes, they do.
0: Now, relationships can end with divorce attorneys debating who gets to continue on Netflix on their own.
1: Oh, yeah, because it's somebody's account, right?
0: Yes. There is an article in Newsweek about a 33-year-old woman named Layden Richardson who got divorced, had an interesting response when a judge asked her what she wanted in the final settlement. She said, "All I want is the car, the dog, and his Netflix password."
1: Boy, people know how to really stick it to you.
0: Yeah.
1: The dog and the car, those are big for a guy. Mm-hmm. And Netflix, I don't know if it gets any bigger than that.
0: Yep. So she was awarded the Netflix. She has access to the account.
1: So he
0: forever.
1: Can still go on the account? Technically,
0: no.
1: It's his.
0: Yeah, but she's got access with her own profile. You know. So, yes.
1: So she changed the password then?
0: She can change the password if she would like to.
1: Okay.
0: However, he can also cancel the account. So there's that.
1: Yeah, why wouldn't he do that and then start a new one?
0: Yeah, she says that she wasn't trying to be cruel or vindictive. It was just one small thing at the end of a really heavy process.
1: Maybe they saved a bunch of stuff on. You can buy movies on different streaming services, and so maybe some of those were on there.
0: Maybe. It seems like shopping malls are just almost kind of a thing of the past, right?
1: They're kind of like movie theaters.
0: Yeah.
1: They're still going, but...
0: barely.
1: Yeah, they're empty a lot of times.
0: Well, malls are making a comeback thanks to today's teenagers. And now malls are banning those teenagers. So teenagers have been like staging takeovers, filming a lot of social media at the mall.
1: Loitering.
0: Yes. And so some malls are banning shoppers under the age of 18 without an adult chaperone in some cases.
1: They're really going to kill themselves, aren't they?
0: Yeah, in some cases you have to be 21.
1: Jeez, just to go into the mall?
0: Yeah. I mean, it's tricky because you do need young shoppers at the mall. But if they're not really shopping, then that doesn't really work.
1: So
0: the California Department of Transportation is exploring the idea of a high-speed bus that could travel up to 140 miles per hour on its freeways. I'm assuming it would these buses would have to have their own lanes and stay in that lane, right?
1: Yeah, some countries have different rules as far as speed limits and that. Oh, this is in
0: California.
1: Oh, yeah. Yeah.
0: Yeah. Anyway, this is just kind of in the beginning stages, and they would be for longer travel, of course.
1: You're traveling to Vegas or something like that.
0: Yeah, you're not going to go to the library on the high-speed bus.
1: I like that idea.
0: Anyway.
1: That'd be nice.
0: They're looking at long-term possibilities.
1: Thank you so much for starting your week off with us. Thank you for hanging out with while we did the show this morning. If you did miss some of it, the podcast is up. Just search Rick and Carly. Again, that's Rick and Carly.
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KSED, Sedona, Flagstaff, and Prescott. 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

0: 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It's Hardy and favorite country song. My name is Jennifer Grant. Welcome to Monday. Time for a little country music news. Time for your Nashville news. Well, Lainey Wilson and Devlin Duck Hodges got married last Sunday, May 10th, at the Ruskin in Dixon, Tennessee. The ceremony took place on a cobblestone ledge at the foot of a waterfall. Lainey arrived in a white horse-drawn carriage. Her friend and mentor, Wes Williams, was the officiant. Her wedding dress had Japanese cherry blossoms around the neckline. She also had a wildflower bouquet. Duck wore a mallard green suit with a gold duck bolo tie. Their famous guests include Luke Bryan, Ella Langley, Winona Judd, Jelly Roll, Miranda Lambert, and Lorna Elena. Congratulations to the happy couple. 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

0: Northern Arizona's new country leader, Coal Country 107.5 with Carly Pierce and Chris Stapleton together, and we don't fight anymore. How you doing? I'm Jennifer Grant. Let me ask you, have you done online dating? I have not. I admit I have not, but I know lots of people who have. Have you told some white lies, exaggerations on your profile? Well, okay, new survey. Ask people what lies would bother them the most when they finally met the person in real life. The lies that bother men the most are they were a lot older than they claimed, they weighed a lot more than they claimed, or they were a lot younger than they claimed. The lies that bother women the most, they were a lot younger than they claimed the men. They were a lot older than they claimed, and they were a lot shorter than they claimed.
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Arizona's new country leader, Cool Country 107.5. Just past 11, I'm Jennifer Grant with Morgan Wallen's 20 Cigarettes. You're riding the colt. 20

sometimes you just gotta cowboy and cowgirl up. That's right, good buddy. You're riding the cold. Cold Country 107.5.

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1: 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It's Cool Country 107.5. Music right there from Chase, Matthew, and Darlin'. Coming up tonight, of course, Elena's in here again with Backstage Country. Every week she's got a new, you know, special guest hanging out with her. This week, Tucker Wetmore is going to be a part of the fun. So make sure you check that out tonight. Backstage Country with Elena and Tucker Wetmore, 6 to 10 all week long right here on Cool Country.
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26: In Flagstaff this afternoon, sunny and breezy, the high 65. Clear tonight, the low 31. Mostly sunny tomorrow, the high 69. In Cottonwood, sunny this afternoon, breezy, warm, 81, down at 48 tonight. Mainly sunny tomorrow, high 86. And in Chino Valley this afternoon, sunny and 72. Starry tonight, 39. Mostly sunny tomorrow, high 77.

0: You're home for Brick and Carly in the morning. It's Cold Country 107.5 with Morgan Wallen. And thinking about me as we get ready for the All Request Country Star Cafe. Oh, we're going to have a good time. We're going to do nothing but requests. So, something maybe you want to hear? Got a song stuck in your head? Let's play it on the radio. Get it stuck in everybody else's head, okay? Go ahead and let me know what that is. 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

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It's Cold Country 107.5 coming up on 12 noon, which will be the All Request Country Star Cafe. Looking forward to that. Right now, Old Dominion, make a good time. It's Cold Country.

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Sedona, Flagstaff, and Prescott. 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

Your home for Brink and Carly in the morning. It's Cold Country 107.5, just past 12 noon. I'm Jennifer Gratt with Dylan Scott. What he'll never have, you're riding the colt.

0: Northern Arizona's new country leader, Cole Country 107.5, part of the All Request Country Star Cafe, a song that has just turned out to be a monster hit for Ella Langley. 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
20: In Flagstaff this afternoon, sunny and breezy, the high 65. Clear tonight, the low 31. Mostly sunny tomorrow, the high 69. In Cottonwood, sunny this afternoon, breezy, warm, 81, down at 48 tonight. Mainly sunny tomorrow, high 86. And in Chino Valley this afternoon, sunny and 72. Starry tonight, 39. Mostly sunny for tomorrow, high 77.

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It's Cold Country 107.5, just past 1 o'clock. I'm Jennifer Grant with Jelly Roll, Heart of Stone. You're riding the colt.

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1: You're home for Brick and Carly in the morning. It's Cold Country 107.5 with Hudson Westbrook and House Again. How you doing this afternoon? I'm Jennifer Grant. How about a little country music news? How about your Nashville news? Well, Lainey Wilson and Devlin Duck Hodges, yep, they got married last Sunday, May 10th at the Ruskin in Dixon, Tennessee. The ceremony took place on a cobblestone ledge at the foot of a waterfall. Lainey arrived in a white horse-drawn carriage. Her friend and mentor, Wes Williams, was the officiant. Her wedding dress had Japanese cherry blossoms around the neckline. Duck wore a mallard green suit with a gold duck bolo tie. It's a look. Their famous guests include, Luke Bryan, Ella Langley, Winona Judd, Jelly Roll, Miranda Lambert, and Lauren Elena. 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
17: In Flagstaff this afternoon, sunny and breezy, the high 65. Clear tonight, the low 31. Mostly sunny tomorrow, the high 69. In Cottonwood, sunny this afternoon, breezy, warm, 81, down at 48 tonight. Mainly sunny tomorrow, high 86. And in Chino Valley this afternoon, sunny and 72. Starry tonight, 39. Mostly sunny tomorrow, high 77.

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0: Northern Arizona's new country leader, Cold Country 107.5, Riley Green, and Worst It Way. And big old congratulations to Riley Green. Dude, he's going to be on The Voice this next season. He is one of the judges. Who else is going to be there? Let's see. Kelly Clarkson is coming back. Awesome. Adam Levine is coming back. And also Queen Latifah is going to be another one of the judges. But this is a big deal for Riley Green to be a judge. Now, will it end up being as big a career move or as good as a career move as it was for Blake Shelton being a part of The Voice? We'll have to wait and see. But congrats to Riley Green.
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KSED, Sedona, Flagstaff, and Prescott. If your belt buckle says turn me over for a dinner plate, you're a card-carrying member of the Cold Herd. 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
1: In Flagstaff this afternoon, sunny and breezy, the high 65. Clear tonight, the low 31. Mostly sunny tomorrow, the high 69. In Cottonwood, sunny this afternoon, breezy, warm, 81, down at 48 tonight. Mainly sunny tomorrow, high 86. And in Chino Valley this afternoon, sunny and 72. Starry tonight, 39. Mostly sunny tomorrow, high 77.

Back in the day, Potts Farm was a place to go. 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Jack and Jim were a few good men. 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Before I have to knock that loud mouth out. I'm tired of talking, man. Y'all ain't listening. Them old dirt

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7: In Oak Creek tonight, under clear and starlit sky, will dip to 39. It's a mostly sunny, pleasant day tomorrow, the high 75. In Flagstaff overnight, clear and cool, low 31. Mostly sunny tomorrow, the high 69. And in Prescott tonight, under a clear sky, will dip to 39. Plenty of sunshine for tomorrow, the high 77.

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